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0: That van returns to her plate. T-Tom KK 473 Nora Nora John to a Julie Lair 2640 Moore Road out of Anderson on a dark blue 2009 Buick Enclave. 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

Madison Avenue, room 302. 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Medic 3. Edgewater Woods. 1809 North Madison Avenue, room 302. 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

0: 5816 Sheridan Street, 5816 Sheridan Street. Danny Comendo requests you check on 7-year-old son, Ivan. Ivan's staying with his grandparents, a Melissa Brewer, and possibly a Tommy Brewer. They have temporary custody. They're refusing to let him speak to the child or send him a picture. There is a no-contact order that protects the child's mother from the caller after a domestic issue.
1: Corey 24.

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Head injury, conscious. 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Head injury, conscious.

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0: 2033.

Medic 4. Anderson Center. 2210 Jackson Street. Sick person. Medic 4. Anderson Center. 2210 Jackson Street. Sick person.

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1: 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Thank you.
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Alpha Canyon model 2206 E6, 2206 E6. Callers advising there were children in the gray or silver four-door sedan, possible plate Charles, 324, Frank Charles. They were small children. There was a bottle of liquor in the vehicle. Children were seen drinking from it. Callers unsure if the vehicle's still there.

college and I was in trouble with a neighbor threatening to beat and kill him. There is an 8-month-old child present. I was in trouble with him, but the male did threaten to shoot him. He's back at his own apartment now. Do we want to

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It was an open line, we could hear Mel talking. History of the tape shows the Nathan Earls on Discovery Drive, and there's history of animal complaints at this location.

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1: I'm looking for 1417 South Anderson Street. 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He just advised that he's en route into the county to commit suicide.

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0: Lincoln 5, copy, need me back to that.
1: Good.
0: Steer at 128, 600 West. The Gray Gold flying versus the air, no injuries.
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0: Can you check to see if a William Wyatt has been trespassed from here? 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

Letter 2, engine 8. Sugar 4 crossing. 1745 East 67th Street, room 4. Injured person. Letter 2, engine 8. Sugar 4 crossing. 1745 East 67th Street, room 4. 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

0: 2035. Calling on 911, state someone's physically hurting her son at this time. Not answering dispatch questions. We're trying to gather further. Unknown weapons.
1: 2030. 44, I'm going to

0: We try William Wyatt, William Young, Adam, Nora, Tom, first name William, they were 1027 Adrian, see if you trust us, William, please.
1: World Bowl's on a banner, send all drivers, sorry, 330 of 2033, no point signaling.
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0: Who's calling us?
1: Can't advise there if you can give us information that I have. Possibly a parent, because I kept seeing it was someone fighting their son.
0: 43-1053. Yeah, I'm not getting much cooperation right now.

0: Well, I transfer positive code 6, and I want to give the information that there was no altercation. I made it not 8:40, so you can please tell me.
1: 2319.

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0: North County Road 600 West. Utility pole or lines down. Engine 401. West State Road 128, and North County Road 600 West. Utility pole or lines down.
1: Yeah, the subject 612-416.

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2: 2619 Jackson, 2619 Jackson. Caller advising roommate invited someone in the house that's not supposed to be there, requesting them be trespassed. Name is possibly Draco on that last name. 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
1: Where?
2: 2324.

0: believe she may be passed out in the residence. Is a known signal 68.
1: Bigfoot.
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0: 317 Woodlawn Drive, 317 Woodlawn Drive. Caller's third party advising her mother's at this address. Someone's knocking on the door. Her mother's elderly and scared. Unable to get a description. Caller's en route to this location in a red blazer, 5 to 10 minute ETA.
2: Yeah, 5, yeah, perfect.
1: 10-8.

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0: Caller is now advising he's no longer in the area, is halfway back to Muncie, is requesting a signal set after she's checked on.
1: Clear, but didn't you stick around and check on her?

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1: Yeah.
0: Gibson out of Clearwater, Florida, as a Class C operator. There's 128 of 2028, signaling.
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1: 920 East 21st, 920 East 21st. Callers advising brother and brother's girlfriend are arguing. Females refusing to give the brother the keys. 911 advise both the brother and the girlfriend live at this address.
0: Clear. Phone clear.
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1: And I fish him.
0: Why leave me out here? He's still getting some along.
1: And I fish him.

0: second one, yeah?
1: Last name, Mayor Union, Laura Ida Beaver. First name, Ariana. Adam Robert, Ida. Adam, Laura Nora, Adam. 4, 26, 95, 20, that one, and there's the big one.
0: Credit.
1: Last name, Sharon, Tom, Edward, Phillips, Henry, Edward, Laura, Sam. First name, Tom, Adam, Edward, George, Edward, Laura, 12, 22, 95, what now? Peter Mark.

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alert. The two-way silver alert has been cleared. The Delaware County Sheriff's Office is investigating the disappearance of Jane Still, an 88-year-old male, white, 6 foot, 1 inch tall, 203 pounds, bald. Of 19 Utah Encore with Indiana plate, dated 237, dated George,

out of pocket at 2345, traveling northbound on Taylor 37 from 140th Street. James is missing from Muncie, which is 60 miles northeast of Indianapolis, was lost on Tuesday, June 16th. Is located holding advisory for Miller County. Authority Mass County dispatch, 3-7.

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0: Still got it.
1: It's confirmed at that address. Just for information.
0: Are you listed?
1: Just for information, it's Kelly, Elwood, and Anderson.

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1: I'm there. What's your 20?
0: 214 gig, yeah.

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1: The Stiers and his TO are going to be 106. Group at 6 o'clock is going to be 110. We're not going to have a 108 today.
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Ambulance 506. 115 North Canal Street. 5. Chest pain. Ambulance 506. 115 North Canal Street. 5. Chest pain.

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Sweet Galilee. 1315 John Street. Trouble breathing. 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

a 2, no contact order that protects the mother, Jenna Todd, from Mason Todd, our caller. He's concerned for the welfare of his children. He was told by his brother who lives next door that the mother was not at the residence last night. Our caller is also requesting a signal fix.

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Fire investigation. Engine 771, South J Street and South 27th Street. Fire investigation.

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South J Street and South 27th Street. Fire investigation. Ambulance 773. South J Street and South 27th Street. Fire investigation.

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0: Okay.
1: Alvey, A-L-V-E-Y, Stephen with a P-H, 320 of 83.
0: Damn it.

0: the EMR for us. 8172 Dewberry Lane, Pendleton, on a gold 2013 Nissan, expired 4/21 of 2026, signaling.
1: It'll be out on that vehicle reference ordinance violation.
0: Okay.

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0: Sun is out.
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0: in the waggle at a Fisher's and Connell on a brown 2016 Mercedes, expired in 2025 at Sugar Lady.
1: Yeah.

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0: I'm clear. I've got one more when you're ready.
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0: David Young King, 372.
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3 South J John Street, 1523 South J John. Mail answer said hello. When I see an emergency, hung up. Possible language barrier.

0: Good.
1: Okay, I was ISP, it's 217.6 on top.
0: Okay.
2: Yeah, I'm 48.
0: Good.
2: Bunch of the workers on the roof, you know, roofing, they said there's no problem with the accidentally hit that button.
0: Okay.

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She was having trouble with him wanting him to leave. Also wanted him to throw away the 66, single 60 that was in the residence. Due to this, he was trespassed on the 6th by Officer Rivera.

the 23rd of March. When we went out there on the 6th, the caller, who was Sierra Strong at that time, the same caller as today, said officers could disregard that he had nowhere to go and his dog and him to stay. But there was nothing saying the trespass was with us.

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0: Louisiana, Zebra, William Union, 644.

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1: 110 clear, 111 Eastern, correction, 1411 Eastern disregard. Hey, 15.

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Ambulance 94. Utility 35. 112 Tanglewood Drive. Abdominal pain. Ambulance 34. Ambulance 94. Utility 35. 112 Tanglewood Drive. Abdominal pain.

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1: 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Alexander 5-10-6, I did have the truck plate to the narrative. 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

0: 2nd. There's a blue Yukon blocking the driveway and part of the street. It's been there for about 5 days. No plate information.
1: 10:31.

0: Okay.
1: We're going to be on a vehicle 175 East and 1800 North. I don't know if it's 1046 related. In God We Trust, David, Mary, Charles, 263 on a Nissan. I think I'd push a silver color.

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0: Return call 4047 Champions Court. Trouble with the thing, so because it's going to be Jeffrey Hall. We're trying to get further information. She's not being cooperative on the phone.
1: Well, there. Say something clear.

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1: okay, clear. 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

0: 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Possibly on signal 60.
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1: I'm clear. I'm gonna take.
0: Yeah, I'm on a possible wheel slumper. Discount tobacco, which is the old bank. 713 Charles Union Young.
1: I'm clear.

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1: 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Suspended fire on a regular ID card. 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
1: 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Go ahead.
0: I just spoke to the CPI advisor. They're going to have to take turns trying to get out of the parking lot. There's nothing we can do to speed it up. Okay.
1: Sound clear.
2: 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Can slow down

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1: 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Alexander 6, 10-4.
0: Code 6, field sobriety.
1: Field sobriety of 1143, do you need another unit?
0: Affirmative.
1: Alexander 2. Can you start towards Alexander 6? At the discount, tobacco.
0: What is that? I'll be at the main office for a follow.
1: 142.

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0: Rafa, Yake, Lincoln, Adam, King, Edward, Person, Gabriel, George, Adam, Boy, Robert, Ida, Edward, Lincoln, 5/18/2002.
1: Okay,

0: 三点四七
1: 分。对对。
2: 43.43.34。That was 48.34.
1: That's Kobe.
2: That was 48.

Prince Travis County, this is Asia's Reckless Driver. Reckless Driver West now on Taylor 28, 500 West. Caller's identified a 3 or 4 year old child hanging out of the window of a blue Chevy car, Alpha Lake, Charles Lincoln King 395. Charles Lincoln King 395, last thing going westbound. Code and ask, can you 155?

0: 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Yep, 212 North.
1: Okay.
0: Five runs.

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2: Control ambulance 34, you can disregard ambulance 94.
3: 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Ambulance 94, are you clear on this regard?

0: 网络进去。
1: I'm in a 10-10 clear. Central 1, 20, 23, good one.

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1: 406.
0: Yeah, the trespass information is in there. If you could have that alert, that's a bit. Yeah, if you could add this case number, Officer Cox, she said that she didn't want him trespassed and removed the alert until he came back now and left the door, and now the complex wants him trespassed.
1: Trouble 8. 109, the man in the vehicle.
2: 9 man town.
1: Contact the caller at 1610 West 22nd, 1610 West 22nd. Service of abandoned green Mustang, plate 662, boy x-ray Ida. I checked history, we were out there on the 15th of this month, and the vehicle was gone at that time and has never been tagged. The caller now wants it tagged and contacted.
2: 9 and clear.
1: Trouble 9.
2: Four, is you good?
0: We're good, sir.
2: Medic 82.
1: Good.

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We're processing subject, possibly endangered, through Hancock County. Temple locate a citizen by Slayer, date of birth 11-13-42. Driving a white Ford Explorer, plate 106 Robert Adam Zebra. Hancock County entered a hearing as a missing person. In process of getting a silver alert issued. They did a blockade on the plate going northbound at 22nd MLK at 10:59. Blockade at 22nd MLK going northbound at 10:59 today. Authority, Madison County Dispatch, call 13.

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1: 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Yeah, 175 East, 1800 Road. That's a suspicious vehicle.
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0: Myself and several MLBM, and this is person in the 4th floor, top 3rd, 3rd, 3rd, 3rd, 3rd, 3rd, 3rd, 3rd, 3rd, 3rd, 3rd, 3rd, 3rd, 3rd, 3rd, 3rd, 3rd, 3rd, 3rd, 3rd, 3rd, 3rd, 3rd, 3rd, 3rd, 3rd, 3rd, 3rd, 3rd, 3rd, 3rd, 3rd, 3rd, 3rd, 3rd, 3rd, 3rd, 3rd, 3rd, 3rd, 3rd, 3rd, 3rd, 3rd, 3rd, 3rd, 3rd, 3rd, 3rd, 3rd, 3rd, 3rd, 3rd, 3rd, 3rd, 3rd, 3rd, 3rd, 3rd, 3rd, 3rd, 3rd, 3rd, 3rd, 3rd, 3rd, 3rd, 3rd, 3rd, 3rd, 3rd,

0: have a call on this call. I'm not sure what you're referring to. 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
1: It's a missing person from Hancock County.
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0: Meridian. 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
1: Same clear.
2: 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Unknown medical. Medic 83, Engine 82, Falls Park Plaza, 6879 South State Road 67. Unknown medical.

0: north is a black pickup truck. Ran the car off the road. Suspect left northbound. No plate information.
1: NSX.
0: 4042, we have started the fire department as her vehicle is leaking fluid.
2: Myself in 109 at a follow-up at 920 West 5th.
0: 1229,

and East County Road 240 North. Fuel spill. Engine 52, Battalion 50. North County Road 200 East, and East County Road 240 North. Fuel spill.

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1: They disconnected, but we can call them back.
0: Can you please ATS in the sea? 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
1: Clear, standby.
0: Do you want me to have a female description of them? Am I trying to see if it's true?
1: Clear.
0: Three, four, I have both of those subjects in front of the police department.
1: I'm clear. 2-3, are you clear?
0: Are you clear enough, sir?

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1: Go ahead.
0: First one, last name will be Glenn Ellis, Sierra. Last name, so George, Union, Nora, Edward, Lincoln, Lincoln, and first name, and Ida, Edward, Robert, Robert, Adam, date of birth 11/25/93. 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

0: Defenseville, Henry Adam George Edward Robert Dash, Mary Adam Robert Charles Union Robert Edwards, first name John Ocean Sam Henry Union Adam Edward, 721 and 92, Rose Shelling, Indiana.
1: Am I?

0: go to 52 and then just shoot. 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I'll advise this way.
1: 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Engine 83, you can go.
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1: Space Wolf, Lieutenant 8, backing out of training.
0: 1239.
1: We're in there, we're all over. All of the Lieutenant 8,

0: Lennox 4. The Pet Shop. 2209 East 10th Street. Injured person. Medic 4. The Pet Shop. 2209 East 10th Street. Injured person.
1: Ask

0: Yeah, go ahead.
1: He's going to be contacting me, and what text did you get him?
0: Yours.
1: Work or personal?
0: DMI, I'll check.

0: to the location to just find a active leak. 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
1: Good.
0: Morning, Air Taxi Robert. Adam Zebra returns to Susan Eichler out of Greenfield on a white 2013 Ford Escape. Flight 2027. It's active. Attached to her missing person. From Hancock County.
1: Good, thank you.
0: Do I need to send a hit on that?

Medic 3, Engine 4. North female for living. 1235 West Cross Street, 208. Altered mental status. Medic 3, Engine 4. North female for living. 1235 West Cross Street, room 308. Altered mental status.

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1: Sitting from the first president, I don't think the second president is coming. I'm going to call.

0: 2713 Shawnee Drive, 2713 Shawnee Drive. I'm calling and advising an employee at the fireworks store keeps lighting off fireworks. Caller wants an officer out, realize the subject is in his backyard. Ongoing issue with him lighting them off, scaring the complainant.
1: That's

Engine 83, Engine 84, Engine 82, Medic 83, Medic 82, Battalion 80, Ladder 81, 123 Main Street, report a residence fire across the street from neighbor says there's smoke. 83 is in the go.

0: told someone else who called us, Wednesday might be at Chris's, said Marcus may have battered her. I know what kind of deal we're in. The middle black trucker short, possibly a maroon Nissan.
1: 7 clear from Indiana, Hawthorne.
0: 1315.

0: 113, does the trail go underneath the bridge to the south side, or is it just on the north side?
1: I believe they go both sides. I don't know exactly where they end. I'm on a homeless little hillside down here under the bridge. He's not wearing the sandy record, but kind of active.

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1: Shut down.
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0: 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He texted in with information for officers. He believes he's being harassed by subjects in a silver van with blacked out windows and a white Ford before he keeps driving by. And possibly 1096. There's more in the narrative.
1: Vicki, I don't think another officer is needed here. It's just for a signature to serve the paperwork.
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1: 3's there to relieve him, so he can come to you.
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1: 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Well, one information, a female in pajamas and a robe just got out of the vehicle.
0: Five.
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0: Big Street, just west of the intersection of John Street. 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
0: Affirmative. He's also calling his wife right now.
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1: Do you have the call on the wishless vehicle was hacked? 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
0: Monday by Officer Marklin.
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1: I was finally able to make contact with the Department of Washington.
0: So that what?

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1: Mary, 179 East US 36, 179 East US 36. I was a Jared server. I believe he's possibly a flagman, I'm sure, for what company. He's advising there was almost an accident involving a Bestway semi and a RAV4. We do have a plate on that vehicle. He's also advising he has one of the drivers stopped, and he would like to speak to an officer before letting that driver go.
0: 48, 46.

0: 442, just 4815, you can disregard, I'll take that.
1: I'm clear, 4815, you can disregard.
2: I'm there, 5, copy.
1: I'm there, 5. I'm going out of subway, Charles Robert Sam, 684. I'm clear. 4815. I'm clear. 4815.

0: Gulfstream 1099 parent at that address. That can't be a Griffin. More than that. Clear.
1: Susan, please.

Kidney 2017 Lincoln, 2017 Lincoln, colors of a male white, orange bike, black shirt, hit a generator in the wooded area at the back side of the cemetery. 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No one to contact, they just thought it was suspicious. 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

这段时间。The transformation in the code to the door. 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Clear.

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1: Oh, I'm good.
0: District 100.

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Center 533 North Maple, 533 North Maple. Tree fallen. It's on the complainant's truck. 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

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Apartment 405. 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Medic 4. 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
1: Hang on, I'm in contact with the street department. 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

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Medic 51. Engine 51. 2766 East State Road 236. 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

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ML's calling, she's an elderly female, thinks she's alone, not sure to get food. I put her emergency contact in the narrative.

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Ambulance 95. Utility 35. 2971 West County Road 700 North. Injured person. Ambulance 34. Ambulance 95. Utility 35. 2971 West County Road 700 North. Injured person.

0: I'll have one male, J1, female at the Shed Creek apartment. Beginning mileage is 23.
1: How was it?

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Engine 83. I-69 220 mile marker northbound. 220 I-69 south. Accident with injury. Medic 81. Rescue 81. Engine 83.

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0: 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There's never a problem.
1: Just wanted to check and see if you want me to talk to them.
0: You can check in the area. There's never anyone to contact at a 911 only phone.

0: service house says that their alarm system has been withdrawn. That he's been calling, but I don't know if it could be that or if it's indeed a cell phone.
1: Keep in mind that this is the last four numbers of the 911
0: system. Clear, thank you.

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We'll be on 38 in front of the Pennsylvania High School, 59 GREY, first license plate, 26 expiration.

Engine 501. 614 West Jefferson Street. Utility pole or lines down. Engine 501. 614 West Jefferson Street. Utility pole or lines down.

0: 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I'll be 10-8.
1: 8-8-32.
0: Cheers, Ray. Can you put me on a follow-up? Reference case number 19934.
1: Pardon?

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1: He advised Mary Adam 30 Boy 290.
0: Affirmative.
1: At 1837.

0: Done.
1: My contact at the street department. I'm going to stand by until they bring some stop signs out here.
0: I'm clear. We've notified both NDOT and AAP.
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0: Lieutenant 1, did you have traffic?

0: 9, Hector,
1: Zero 9, 1, 2, 3, Edward George David, 574.

or their caller is a delivery person, but they were bitten there at that residence, to call medics. At this time, Andrea Talley is just requesting a signal 6. She's saying she's unable to stop the signal with an officer to make the report in person.

0: the advisor, and we've got about 9 customers without power, and State Road 9 and State Road 28 is one of them at the intersection.
1: Yeah, that's information.
0: Everything else we're doing, EPA,
1: because the treatment has about 30 minutes now.
0: I appreciate it.
1: Thank you, sir.

0: 80 and 689 from the DOC can go up there if we get requested.
1: Stoplights at 289?
0: Affirmative. That's a major hazard. That one we will respond to for policy. So, but only need a couple of units. You don't want to tie everybody up there unless we also get requested on the actual wind down.
1: Copy, 680 and 689, this is a request.
0: Affirmative, thank you, sir.

0: 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She's not allowing visitation. We're not locating any POs.
1: Clearly, they have contact for these original two people.
0: They did not provide us with a TX number for the father. We'll check back with them.

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information, we have an accident with injury. Here, 34708 West 8th Street Road, 4708 West 8th Street Road. It's a car versus a pole, the pole's down the runway.

0: name. Can you give me the incident number for that?
1: Yeah, modulation is really low. I'm trying to find the call right now, if that's what you're asking.
0: That was. Thank you.